0: even on my loan. Off they rocker. Pickable.
1: Prada. This that chicken cheese. 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Let me FaceTime my op. I'm looking street. Pickable. Yes, AGs. I'm putting some to sleep. Pickable. He on the ground. I praise God and start stumbling.

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0: 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And Hector Millán is taking over your afternoon with the hottest hits. Let's go!

Ahora, la aplicación de Instagram acaba de lanzar un nuevo feature. And to tell you more about this, because you might be using this, especially if you're a person that likes to share a lot on your stories, you don't want to know what this new feature is. A continuación, no te muevas.

Ahora, para las muchachas que dicen quiero presentar al novio a las redes sociales, pero todavía no quiero que sepan quién es, o una persona que quiera subir una foto de su amante, pero quiere ser el blur la cara, pues de hecho Instagram thought this was a really cool feature that people want, and that is to blur people's faces on your stories. Ahora, acaban de lanzar a new feature where you're able to pixelate someone's face, and that could be to build suspense, make a surprise post or something. That's what they think you guys are going to use it for. Pero lo que no saben es que hay fulecas latinos, we're going to be using it for a lot of other things. Anyways, to pixelate someone's face is to give privacy, especially involving kids. Hay unas personas que dicen, oh, this picture is really good, pero sale un niño, no quiero que salga el niño en las redes. This feature that you get to pixelate people's face is going to be for that too. Basically, you could pixelate anybody's face, even yourself. You say, you know what? I don't like the way I smiled in this picture, but it's a good picture. You could pixelate your own face. That's new. That's a new feature coming to Instagram stories. My question is, ¿lo vas a usar?

0: It looks like your nearest McDonald's might be getting a new indoor playground. I'm not kidding you guys. It looks like McDonald's is shifting to bring that back. Something popular in the 90s. Donde los restaurantes de McDonald's tenían un lugar para que los niños jueguen. Ahora, McDonald's también está buscando traer más protein options, like some bowls, like some chicken bowls and stuff to their menu. And the company's looking to invest, listen to this, in AI to make, the whole process faster. Now, they're also retraining some of their employees in efforts to get better in customer service. That's some of the changes McDonald's is promising in a lot of locations in the near future.
1: Qué bonito se mira ese.

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You might have been seeing headlines this weekend that Paradise Season 3 is going to be the end of that show. It's Megan Rage on Fuego 101.9. We already knew that, but maybe what you didn't know is that the show has wrapped, which means we're getting the next season next year.

feel like it's close enough to the end of September where we can start talking about October TV. It's Megan Rage on Fuego 101.9. The highly anticipated Friday the 13th prequel, Crystal Lake, is going to debut on Peacock October 15th. 480 minutes is the full runtime, with 8 episodes releasing the same day, 1 hour per episode. Come on.

Starbucks is closing 250 North American stores just this week. It's Megan Rage on Fuego 101.9, and there's a good handful that are closing in Sacramento.

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Oh my goodness. Endgame Encore came in at number one at the box office over the weekend, making $26 million. That's Megan Rage on Fuego 101.9. Let's talk about it. 4 minutes of extra scenes that are crucial to Doomsday. So I definitely read an article spoiling it all for me because I wasn't going to go to the theaters. But after reading the article and finding out what happens, now I want to see it. Do you think it'll be streaming before Doomsday comes out or at all? Who went to go see it over the weekend? You tell me. Do I need to go back to the

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3: Echarle ganas, DJ Family. Thanks so much for hanging out with us. Empezamos con una nota que te afecta a ti y a todos nosotros. Is there any hope for the war in Iran to end to help lower gas prices? Here's the NBC News with the update.
4: With the Iran war nearing its eighth month, a new offer on the table. Iran proposing a seven-day plan to reopen the Strait of Hormuz, where Iran has been targeting oil tankers and driving up fuel prices. Iran's top diplomat now calling on the U.S. to respond.
5: They can accept this seven-day plan, and at the end of which, the strait will be open.
6: I will tell you this. Iran wants to make a deal so bad.
4: A U.S. official tells NBC News, we are having positive and constructive discussions through mediators.
3: Bueno, familia, ojalá that they reach a peaceful agreement soon for the best of everybody involved, you know?
7: 7 days? Like, all of a sudden in a week, hopefully they could get it done. Y'all been doing this for 8 months, dog. Like,
3: I know, pero we can't lose hope, though. Están negociando otra vez. That's a good sign, because at one point they stopped talking, you know what I'm saying?
7: Yeah, true.
3: Nos vamos to our feel-good story. The day last night during Monday Night Football, the Chicago Bears le ganaron 27-7 a los Philadelphia Eagles. But that's not the feel-good part, unless you're a Chicago Bears fan. The feel-good and the best part of the night was the national anthem, familia.
7: Oh, what?
3: The national anthem de los Estados Unidos al estilo mariachi.
7: Hey!
3: In honor of Hispanic Heritage Month, escucha el mariachi Herencia de México en vivo en Chicago.
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2: Gracias.
3: Este estudio está muy, pero muy divertido y chido.
4: A ver,
3: ¿qué tipo de perro o perra eres?
4: No.
3: Según el mes en cual naciste, right? What kind of dog are you? I wonder if this is accurate, right? And if certain months aren't your birthday, think of somebody whose birthday is in that month to see if it's accurate.
4: Okay, okay.
3: A ver, basado simplemente en puro ladrado right now. Just ladra, prima Vane. What kind of dog are you giving?
2: Definitely a chihuahua right there. There you go.
4: I have asthma. My dog has asthma. Me, when I say I got the dog in me.
2: You give it Rottweiler right there, prima.
3: Ah, perro. That's giving bulldog right there.
4: Otro chihuahua.
3: Ingesu.
2: It's either giving a dog in puberty or a dog about to die, fool. Pero no sé, agüita. Like, you know, cuando ya se ponen bien panzones los perros, güey. And they're like trying to go to the food, that's the only time they move. And then like their belly's dragging like that, fool.
3: Gracias, Micho, muy amable. You know what? Let's just move into the study. I don't even want to hear yours, Micho. All right, enero, January, according to your month, this is what kind of perro o perra you are.
4: Okay.
3: Is it accurate or not? Eddie, who's a January birthday in your life?
5: My dad.
3: Okay.
5: Yes.
3: English bulldog.
4: Oh. English.
3: They know what they want. They're stubborn and love comfort. If there's a cozy spot, se van a acostar a dormir.
4: Oh, wow.
5: That's him.
3: Oh.
5: That's him, yeah.
3: Stubborn?
5: I don't want to say, but yeah.
4: Terquito.
3: And then he said, I don't want to say because he's listening and I still live in his house.
5: Yeah.
4: He's probably listening to Piolín's show.
5: No, oh, yeah, we're good.
3: We're on different times, everyone. We're good. Mi carnal. Shout out to mi carnal. All right, Febrero. Febrero, does anybody know February birthday?
4: Yeah, my cousin.
3: Venga dai.
4: Okay.
3: Siberian Husky.
4: ¿Qué?
3: Un Husky.
4: Well, she's kind of husky.
3: Yeah.
2: Your whole family is, Brianna.
4: Yeah, okay. Now she got the husky part. I mean, what are the characteristics? Yeah, husky, okay.
3: You know, like the ones you find in like Alaska and cold places.
4: See.
3: Independent, a little bit dramatic.
4: Ah, yeah.
3: With a personality that's impossible to ignore.
4: Sounds like nobody
3: can stand her, bro. No, we can stand you. We love you, Brianna. All right, venga, Marzo. Think of Marzo. What kind of perro?
4: My dad.
3: De Chato.
4: Let's see what's Chance.
3: Chato's a cocker spaniel.
4: A cocker what?
2: Cocker who?
3: Cocker spaniel, little brown dogs, orejones.
4: Oh, yeah.
3: They used to be really famous in Mexico back in the day in the 90s. Everybody had a cocker spaniel.
4: Yeah, fresas.
3: Yeah, le decían cookie, galletita.
4: Galletita.
3: Anyways, if you are born in March, you're a cocker spaniel. Affectionate, un poco sensible, and super attached to people you love, aka mandilones.
4: That's, yeah, that kind of guy works. My
3: is that
4: dad?
3: Chato?
4: Yeah.
3: Super mandilón. Facts. Him and I. All right, vamos, abril, April. Does anybody know April?
5: Sister.
3: Yasmin. La hermana mayor de Eddie. April, German Shepherd. Intelligent. She's very intelligent.
5: Yeah.
3: And protective. Muy protectiva.
5: Oh, yeah. She's a little toxica.
3: Toxica. Always looking out for their loved ones.
4: Let's go.
3: German Shepherd. Dude, I love pastores alemanes. They're my fave little firulais. I had two firulais that were German Shepherds. They both ran away, but actually my mom gave them away. Pero no me agüito. Mayo. We're all May.
4: Hey, May babies. That's right.
3: Prima mami. Eddie and myself. All right, ready? The dog that we are, el perro y perra que somos según nuestro cumpleaños en mayo es...
4: What is it?
3: I'll let you coming up next. I'll let you know coming up next. And we'll go through the rest of the months también. Aguanta.

0: 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Alright, so think about your birthday month o alguien que conoces who's born in May. Does this align? Is this accurate con el tipo de perro que son? Prima Vane, Eddie, and myself. Los tres nacimos en mayo.
1: Yeah, maybe.
0: Is this accurate or not, Prima Vane? Which dog do you think it is?
1: Dude, it has to be a pit bull. Oh. Like, in my head, I'm a pit bull. I'm a pity. Really? I'd be, like, out there. I might lock, my jaw be locking.
2: Locking.
1: Well, they say that, you know, like, when pit bulls bite, like, they have the lock jaw.
2: Tan bonita, tiene tremendo culo.
1: Dude, what?
2: Pitbull.
1: Pitbulls have big booties?
2: No, but you don't.
1: Oh, okay. Well, who is it? Let's see.
0: Mayo.
1: It's me.
0: Golden Retrievers. Somos Golden Retrievers. Everyone's friend.
2: Cálmate, J Balvin.
0: Affectionate, alegres, and always ready to make others happy. Is that us?
1: That's us.
0: That's what it is. It's not you, it is not accurate. You are such a golden retriever, Eddie.
1: You're a golden retriever, Eddie.
0: Yeah.
1: Let's not say.
3: I'm a little shih tzu, I think.
0: All right, June.
1: Yeah, you are.
0: All right, Junio. Think of Junio. Junio.
1: June,
0: you
1: okay.
0: are a beagle.
2: Oh, ahorita con ¿cómo se llama? Con cream cheese y en perrón.
1: No, it's a bagel, fool.
2: Oh, my bad.
1: That's a beagle. So good, so a beagle.
0: Curious, playful, and with an energy that never seems to run out.
1: Wow.
0: July. Julio, you are a Labrador. ¿Qué dijo? Labrador Retriever.
1: Labrador Retriever.
0: Which ones are those? Those are the black ones?
3: Yeah.
1: It's like, yeah.
3: So. Yeah,
0: okay. Friendly, fun, and always looking for an opportunity to play.
1: Oh. I know that's right.
2: Playful, baby.
0: Agosto, el Micho. Venga de
1: August, Mitch. Mitch the Beach.
2: Oh, hell yeah.
1: A ver, what are you?
2: De seguro un peaceful.
0: August, you are a Chihuahua.
2: Oh, hell no.
1: You're kidding.
2: A ver, explica, ¿por qué Chihuahua?
0: It says you guys are the most confident of them all.
2: That's right, baby.
0: Dice, you're loud. Ladran mucho, pero muerden poco. And in need of attention at all times.
3: No.
1: Dude! And he shakes a lot.
0: Oh my God, that's so bicho!
2: Pero gracias a Dios me tienen aquí, eh.
0: September is Pitbull, Prima Vane.
1: Oh, September,
0: if you're
1: my
0: born
1: sister.
0: In September, you are a Pitbull. Is it accurate?
1: And my mom.
0: Y yes.
1: Vamos
0: a darle a tu papá. A ver si es true. Venga de ahí. September, Pitbull, intelligent, stubborn, and ready to fight for what they believe in.
1: Yup, I know that's right.
0: Listos para pelear. Octubre, Dalmatian. Dálmata. Outgoing, energetic, and with a personality that stands out wherever they go. Noviembre, Eddie. I know you're not November, but it's a Shih Tzu.
3: It's a Shih Tzu?
0: In Noviembre.
3: What's the characteristics?
0: That's my dad. Your grandpa.
3: Uh-huh.
0: Pachoño up in heaven. Spoiled, elegant, and convinced the house belongs to them. I don't know.
1: That's
0: my dad wasn't really
1: ready.
0: Well. Mi mamá sí lo chequeaba mucho, pero no, I don't know, bro.
3: He was spoiled.
0: Yeah.
3: By you guys, for sure.
0: I felt like he spoiled us more than anything.
3: With love.
0: Okay, diciembre, last but not least, any December babies, mi carnal. Piolín is December.
1: Piolas.
0: El Piolas.
1: It's a perro.
0: El cara de perro. The OG cara de perro. December's a Pomeranian.
1: I like Pomeranians. Tell us how you really feel.
3: Their breath stinks.
1: And their hair. No, they have like real human hair. It's like the puffy dogs.
0: The blonde puffy dogs.
1: The blonde puffy,
0: Dice small, which is true. Mi carnal Piolín está chiquito, el compa.
1: Oh, mi vida.
0: But with a huge personality. Completamente, güey.
1: Piolín.
0: El cara de perro, the OG.
1: We gotta make a
0: dramatic, fun, and full energy. Bro, that is my brother, Piolín, al 100%.
3: That's him.
4: There it is,
1: we
4: man.
1: Should ask chat to make us into dogs.
0: Okay, like our face?
1: Whatever.
0: All right, was it accurate or not? Slide it to the DM on Instagram at Shboy Show. Sí, el cotorreo aquí en Shboy Show.
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0: La chica más deseada ahorita es Karol G. Can you guess cuál famoso gajela celoso al ver que Karol G andaba bailando con Drake en H-Town este fin de semana en su concierto? ¿Cuál artista, prima Vane?
1: Bruno Mars.
0: Yes.
1: It's crazy because it's true. I am jealous too. Okay, so yeah, Bruno Mars. So we saw that that Karol G recently linked up with Drake. Yeah, she brought him out during her stop in Houston. We saw the chemistry of them bailando y perreando allí en
2: hasta
1: el escenario.
2: Drake dijo, ay, qué rico.
1: Yes, it was so good. Me imagining that was me. Anyway, well, she did the same thing with Bruno Mars when she made her stop in Los Angeles. She brought out Bruno Mars as a special guest. Cantaron their song together.
0: They filmed the music video to their song. While at the concert,
1: they filmed the music video, and then también afterwards, like, he was like commenting and like reacting and engaging in her posts and stuff. So people were just like speculating, like
0: oh, flirting with her.
1: Yeah, a little crush vibes. So anyways, after he saw what he just seen this weekend, like with her with Drake, he posted a pic on the redes looking hella sad with the song Marvin's Room con el caption, "When you see Drake dancing with your Latina crush in 4K, dude, straight tags them. At Karol G, at Champagne Papi, respond to me ASAP. I have to get her back. I must get her back. I will get her back."
0: Bruno Mars puso todo eso en su Instagram.
1: Bruno, yeah, and it's like a little side profile, like just looking like, oh, hazme como que estoy viendo allá, like
0: he's
1: yonder.
0: In his private jet, looking out the window, like just pondering life, like, what is life si me están bajando a mi morra?
1: Yes, okay. And okay, Marvin's Room, that song by Drake, is such a great song. And if you haven't heard it, here it is. Check it out.
3: The woman that I would try is happy with a good guy.
0: So Bruno Mars put this song on his Instagram post?
1: Yeah, with that photo.
0: Usó la rola de Drake.
1: Yeah.

0: and drive because Drake is just that sad boy, little heartbroken music. So clearly he's in his feelings.
1: Okay, so inicialmente yo estaba pensando que Bruno Mars andaba jugando con esto,
0: yeah,
1: right?
0: Yeah, just he's playing with
1: to
0: it.
1: Promote the song that he has with Karol G, which is called Still, right?
0: Still, right. The, her only song in English on the album.
2: Yeah, it's still called Still.
1: Thank you, Micho. Inicialmente pensé, like, he's just, like, messing around, trolling the internet to create buzz.
0: Yeah.
1: Pero hay un dicho que dice, bromeando se enseña la verdad. Entre broma y broma, sale la verdad.
0: Sure. Wow.
1: So, is all this joking around that he's doing really how Bruno Mars feels? Does he really want to be with Karol G?
0: Dude, and Karol G, we already know she into the, she

0: Pásala bien. And who knows, maybe some good music too. More good music.
1: We'll see what happens. Woo. Stay tuned.
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3: ¡Shaboy!
1: ¿Quiero que hay, prima Vane? Dímelo.
4: Ok, fuerza regida. The homies are killing it right now. Uh-huh. And they were on the YouTube show Hot Ones. Well, kind of, because the YouTube show Hot Ones, normally it's like the person and then the host of the show. Y pues ahí andan ahí cotorreando.
5: They were entrevistando like on, al artista, right?
4: Yeah, they were like on the Temu version because it was literally just Fuerza Regida, some wings, and they were playing wing pong. So, but anyways, they were on the show Hot Ones. And so, yeah, they basically were playing wing pong where they either if they made it into the cup, they had to decide whether they wanted to answer a spicy question or eat the hot wing.
5: Or eat a spicy hot wing.
4: Yeah, yeah, yeah. So JLP, what happened when it was his turn? He chickened out and skipped the wing and went for the spicy question. Ooh. And they asked him to give a review of his bandmates, like a tipo performance review, and check out what he said.
5: Gene, like what everybody needs to work on?
4: Yeah, yeah, yeah.
5: Híjole. A ver.
6: Practice more your singing before you go on stage, man.
5: Yeah, practiquen. ¿Vamos a practicar a cantar?
4: Yeah.
5: Ande.
6: Practice more your singing before you go on stage. Make sure you do your exercises.
7: And you? Here we go.
6: Make sure you get off your phone. I already told you last time we're going to take it away and we're going to give it to someone in the back.
5: Te vamos a quitar tu celular.
4: Isn't that crazy, yo? And the compas, they're just like, bro, like, like if he always is telling him this, like telling them these things, you know?
5: They
4: like
5: already knew what was coming. Yeah.
4: Right, right. La regañada. But anyway, so I thought it would be a good idea to try that here in studio. Shaboy, are you down to give us a performance review?
5: And tell you guys what you guys can do better?
4: Yeah, yeah, yeah. Well, might as well. You're the heaven, right?
8: No, no. I'm the team leader here. I'm the group leader.
4: Take it. It's gonna be nice to me. Yeah,
5: let's
4: he's trying to,
5: Micho.
4: You know, let's say.
5: Let's go with Micho. What do you think, Micho?
8: Oh,
5: what do we all
8: Eddie,
5: need to
8: improve
4: Micho,
5: on?
4: Start with Eddie.
8: Con él, el no sabo.
4: Yeah.
8: Ese güey, Eddie.
5: Yeah.
8: I'm gonna say like JOP, güey. First of all, you gotta stop being a little biatch.
4: Oh, Micho!
8: But that's just in life, not at work.
4: Oh, my God. No, only at work, Micho. Work performance.
8: Oh, my bad.
4: Yeah.
8: It affects his work.
4: Oh, my God. So, next is that he's
7: I'll
4: a virgin.
7: I'll take it.
8: Stop being such a sissy. Número dos, güey. You gotta stop being on your phone so much. Si no, también vamos a arreglar tu celular aquí en el Shaboy Show.
4: It's our job. We gotta be on it.
8: No está viendo nada del trabajo. Está viendo puros hombres en booty shorts en la UFC and watching soccer live.
4: Hey. Oh, my God.
8: Every day.
4: Micho, I only said one thing.
7: I know.
4: You're only here giving, like, lists.
8: Prima Vane.
4: Oh, here we go. Lista.
8: You already know. ¿Qué vamos a decir todos?
4: Aparte of always being late, but pick something else. Because always late, but worth the wait.
8: Okay, I won't say don't be late. I'll say be on time.
4: Okay.
8: Chavi boy. La mera neta, güey, just take it easy sometimes, fool.
4: Wow.
8: Like, everything's gotta be perfect. It's gotta sound great. Like, que te valga.
4: Yeah,
5: all right, Micho, I receive it. I receive it.
4: Nice.
8: Yo sé que te gusta recibirla.
5: No, like, your advice, fool. I receive your advice
4: oh
5: and your wisdom.
4: Oh, my God.
5: Venga, I do gotta relax. I mean, I do. I have fun. I enjoy it, but we gotta guide the show and go somewhere. You know what I'm saying?
4: Take it easy. Go hit the Benjamin in the room.
8: Mala buena con la prima Vane. Otra cosa, prima Vane. You... You take more breaks than an earthquake. La mera neta, güey. Y siempre fue, regresa bien high la morra. And that's not the problem. Está bien que sales y fumas de la buena. Si, el problema es que no invitas, güey.
4: Oh, Shay's scary.
5: El tema de hoy coming up next. The Kiddish Boy Show.

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0: 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One of the main reasons behind divorce is money.
1: Come on.
0: Drama con el dinero. ¿En qué gastas el dinero? Que you pay for this, I don't pay for that. 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
2: Oh, yo no tengo ese problema, güey, porque gracias a Dios siempre he pagado con Cuerpomatic, prima Vane. You should try it, prima Vane. It's super easy. Okay. And they accept it almost everywhere.
1: Oh, and how do you ask? Like, is there a sign?
2: Yeah, usually they look thirsty.
1: Oh, wow.
2: Y mis sugar mamas me mantienen y tan tan.
1: I love it.
0: Pero mi pregunta para ti es, what's something that your partner spends hella dinero on? Un gastadero. Le encanta gastar dinero en esta cosa. That you think is an absolute waste of money. Like, why would you spend so much money on that one thing? Pero tu pareja le vale queso, güey. And they're like, me vale, güey. I'm gonna keep spending money on this one thing. What is it? Send us a voice message via DM on Instagram at Chiboy Show.
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0: For me and my wife, bro, my wife spends hella dinero on, like, charcuterie boards.
1: Charcuterie boards, yeah, the charcuterie boards, yeah, like the assorted meats and cheeses and crackers.
0: All
1: y todo
0: kinds
1: eso.
0: Of different, I don't know, there's so many different types of pepperonis, quesos,
1: spreads,
0: cold meats, que este que el otro.
1: Nuts.
0: And anytime we have people over, she wants to love and celebrate them, y también quiere poner decoraciones en la casa. And to me, I'm like, it's unnecessary. Carnita asada con frijoles y salsa y tantán. Yeah.
1: Pero bien que te estás ahí tragando los figs with the cream cheese and the salami.
3: And the meat.
0: She always gets extra meat too.
1: And that, those meats and cheeses for the charcuterie boards, they are pretty pricey.
0: Thank
1: and right
0: you,
1: now
0: prima
1: with inflation,
0: Vane.
1: Let's not even say. But it is a good spread and it does look aesthetically pleasing and nice.
2: Pero
1: and
2: entiendo, your wife loves that. Entiendo la esposa de Chogo, está ganosa de carne.
1: She's like, I gotta get it somewhere.
0: Y para mí, man, I used to spend hella dinero.
1: Yeah, what do you spend money on?
0: On Starbucks y comida de la calle. Like on the way into work, Starbucks y breakfast. On the way home from work, un Starbucks y un Wendy's. Por eso estamos como estamos, pero no me agüito.
1: That's crazy. That's crazy that you get the Wendy's when you're driving out and you're not like with the girls or with your wife or like, and you have to drive so you can get rid of the evidence in the car. They don't even know that you had comida de la calle.
0: And they're like, oh, babe, ¿por qué me estás quemando, primo Vane?
1: Hey, Janet, if you're listening, check his bank. she runs the bank.
0: All right, coming up next, let us know, what does your pareja spend money on that you think is an absolute waste of money, but they don't care? Les vale queso y les causa cada vez pleitos ahí en la familia. Prima Vane, use your imagination. If you had a man, what would he complain about?
1: I've had a man before.
0: Actualmente, like if you had a man,
1: Delulu,
0: what would he complain about that you spend too much money on that he thinks is a waste of money? Let us know. Coming up next.
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1: What's up, baby?
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0: 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I love the messages that are coming in on Instagram at Shaboy Show.
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0: La pregunta de hoy es, what's something that your partner, tu pareja, spends hella dinero on? And honestly, you think it's a dumb waste of money. Like, wey, pudiéramos estar usando ese dinero para otras cosas, pero ahí te la pasas gastando en esto. What is it? Dímelo. Blanca, cuéntalo.
2: Let me tell you, my husband wastes too much money on cologne.
3: ¿Por qué no se baña?
2: And before Micho says anything, yes, he does shower, Micho. He just is very addicted to cologne.
3: Tal vez sí se baña, Blanca, pero nomás se lava la cara y el mono no.
0: Expensive cologne. Hey, but Blanca, that's probably how he got you. You know what I'm saying? Yeah. You're walking by it. Yeah, and he's like, ay, ese vato huele a mi futuro esposo.
1: Or that's kind of like my favorite, like, when they leave a trail and you're like, really? Ooh, there's
0: I do that all the time, prima Vane.
1: No, not that kind of trail. Yeah, it was like a good smell, but not a crop dust. Heck no.
0: Okay, ahora vamos con Gloria. Cuéntanos.
4: My man spends his damn money on beer, Fireball, and his tools, y me manda la ver.
3: Ay, qué rico.
1: Oh, Blanca, qué rico. Dude, Fireball is gross.
0: And his tools. Venga de ahí. Ahora vamos con Esmeralda. Cuéntanos, amor. What does your man spend money on that you think is a waste of money?
5: Shaboy, it's got to be the car parts for me. I mean, I can't stand it. It's always more and more. Uh-huh. Es un cochinero. Las cajas, the wrapping, everything. Oh. Not only that, it's so expensive. Yeah. I can't. We could be going on a trip. Yes. I don't know. Maybe he could be buying me a ring. Oh. Hello. Oh. Y si me agüito.
3: I ain't got no ring on it, pero su troca got no rims every year.
1: Yeah, heck no.
0: Prima Vane, if you had a man's, what do you think he would complain about? Que gastas mucho dinero en qué? And he would think it's like a waste of money.
1: He would complain that I buy too much comida de la calle, juguetes.
0: Juguetes.
1: Juguetes.
3: Sexuales.
1: And bolsas, but not like Louis V, like more like los Trader Joe's bags, the tote bags, all of that.
0: Tell me about the juguetes. ¿Cuáles juguetes andas comprando?
1: Squishies, bro. Like, honestly, any toy. Like, right now, my thing is like squishies or like I love the blind boxes. Like, dude, catch me at a Five Below. I'm spending mad money.
0: Really?
1: Like, yeah, because before, like, my mom would be like, no, no puedes comprar nada, andas aquí. De morra, whatever, like, no, like, travesuras. Yeah, traviesa, like, and now I make my own money, so I like be putting up to the Dollar Tree or to Five Below or whatever store, Target.
6: Happy Meals. Yeah.
1: Happy Meals. I need to get two Happy Meals para que me llene.
3: I think what you need is not more money, Privane, but therapy instead.
1: I pay for that too. She's my paid best friend. I pay for therapy.
0: There it is. Hey, we're all just trying to feed our inner child at the end of the day, Privane.
1: Yes,
0: you know what I'm saying?
1: Yeah, my inner child be eating every time. She be eating good.
0: Ahora vamos con Tiffany. Cuéntanos, what is your man spending his money on that you think is a waste?
7: Alrighty, one thing that I get onto my man for and that really gets on my nerves is when he buys those damn Pokemon cards. I don't get the hype. I honestly don't even understand it. I'm not down to spend no $50 on a pack of Pokemon cards. Pero no me agüito.
3: Are you dating a 12-year-old? ¿Qué pedo? ¿Quién anda comprando Pokemon cards?
1: Hey, my sister and her husband, they're into it, they sent it in the group chat. We just pulled a card. Literally crickets. Nobody said nothing. 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I was done, but I don't get the hype either, but I guess, girl.
0: Pero no sé, ahorita. ¿En qué gasta su dinero tu pareja que la neta se te hace que es una pérdida de dinero? It's just a waste.
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1: Hey, Henry.
0: Because all the ladies been complaining about their mans. A ver, Henry, dímelo.
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0: But babe, it's a collectible. Nomás lo van a poner por 10 días.
4: It is.
0: Limited time.
4: It is, babe. Like,
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0: ¡Te hablan, prima Vane!
4: No, I hear you and your wife, Janet, too. Obviously, yes, they tell you out of heartstring because you're over here responding, Shaboy. And I know your wife, Janet, is down with the drops, like, because me too. Like, dude, give me another reason to buy another Amphora. Bro. Like, I have...
0: Guys, a veces no cierra la puerta donde tenemos todas las ánforas and all our things to carry coffee and waters. I'm like, ¿para qué necesitamos 100 ánforas?
4: Or a mug, another la tacita.
0: It's
4: así
0: only
4: de café.
0: Two of us. Like, why do we need...
4: The girls don't drink coffee.
0: 100 different coffee cups to go.
4: Oh.
0: I know, I do love the Hello Kitty one. That one is my favorite.
4: Te digo.
0: But I'm just saying, why do we need so many?
4: And
0: garan?
4: That's exclusive drop right there. Anyways, and same thing with the drinks. The drinks only are seasonal. Like right now, pumpkin spice or the pumpkin spice season or the summer drinks.
0: Yeah.
4: All of the drinks, it's only for that time period.
0: Prima Vane, but when you add it up, like if you look at your bank account after a month and you see all the dumb stuff you be buying, you're like, Ingia su.
4: Literal, cada vez que voy a Starbucks, at least a good $9, $9, $10.
0: Imagínate si ahorrara eso o lo invirtiera en the stock market or whatever
4: or
0: it is.
4: Or paid my taxes.
0: Yeah, bueno, aparte. Ahora vamos con Elizabeth. Cuéntanos, what does your man spend his money on that's a waste of money?
5: Hi, Shaboy Show.
4: Hey.
5: My husband, he spends a lot of money on fishing stuff, rods, stuff that you reel.
2: Escándalo.
5: Fishing trips.
0: Hey.
5: Y pa' acabarla, he doesn't catch anything.
0: Oh, no.
4: Pero no sé.
0: Mínimo traita un pescadito para ahorrarnos el dinner y asarlo, hacer los ceviches.
4: Un salmón, algo, un bluefin, girl. No. At this point.
2: Llega a la casa, ¿qué cachates? Nada, vieja. No seas salmón.
4: He's like, I already got a whale here at home.
0: No.
4: That's what he would say to me. Not you, girl.
0: Linda wants to confess what she wastes her money on.
4: Oh, okay, girl.
0: A ver, Linda, cuéntanos.
6: I spend $100 every 2 weeks on my lashes. Porque primero muerta que sencilla.
0: Para que sepa.
4: Antes muerta que sencilla.
0: That used to be my wife.
4: The lash extensions?
0: $100, $120 on eyelash extensions. And to me, it was a tremendous waste of money porque mi esposa has beautiful ojos de tapatía.
4: Yeah.
0: Es de Jalisco, big, beautiful eyes. And with the extensions, bro, they were so heavy on her. It looked like she was sleepy, bro.
4: All the time.
0: It'll be like, apenitas podía abrir los ojos. And I'm like, are you okay? Are you high? You know what I'm saying? So, gracias a Dios, ya no hace eso. Because I'm like, your eyes are beautiful. I want to see them wide open, not so heavy with lashes. That you're looking like this. You know what I'm saying? Oh, ojitos cerrados.
4: Heck no. Girl with lashes. I mean, your wife is beautiful.
0: Thank you, Prima Vane.
4: Yeah.
0: Y este último, compa Joey, is coming for you, Prima Vane, and his wife.
4: What?
7: What's up, your boy show?
4: Hey.
7: For me, one thing that my partner wastes a lot of money on, which I think is pointless, is a vape and obviously THC cartridges. You know, like I think blowing smoke is a waste of time, but saludos para la gente. And if you guys all vape, well, you guys gotta stop, you know, bad for your lungs.
0: Prima Vane!
4: Hey, I'm gonna hit a blinker right now, bro. What the heck?
0: Prima Vane just pulled out
4: her
0: vape.
4: No.
0: Más o menos como cuánto te gastas al mes en vape activities.
4: In just the vape or the flower también?
0: No sé, güey, todo lo que tenga que ver con eso.
4: Okay, like
0: más
4: every time I go to the shop at easily $120, that'll last me like maybe a week and a half, 2 weeks.
0: So you're talking about a car payment right there.
4: I'm talking about like, yeah.
0: In a month, como $250, $300.
8: There it is.
4: Yeah, like $250.
0: That's all I gotta say. Like, if we just take a quick moment to look at our gastos, man.
4: You're gonna make me cry.
0: No, don't cry.
4: You're gonna make me. What's the name of the listener?
2: 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Hit the vape. Hit the vape. Pass it. All right, pass it.

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3: Señoras y señores,
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3: Bienvenidos.
4: Welcome.
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1: But thanks for listening.
3: Gracias.
4: Este estudio está muy, pero muy divertido y chido. A ver, ¿qué tipo de perro o perra eres?
3: No.
4: Según el mes en cual naciste, right? What kind of dog are you? I wonder if this is accurate, right? And if certain months aren't your birthday, think of somebody whose birthday is in that month to see if it's accurate. All right, enero, January, according to your month, this is what kind of perro o perra you are.
3: Okay.
4: Is it accurate or not? Eddie, who's a January birthday in your life?
5: My dad.
4: Okay.
5: Yes.
4: English bulldog.
3: Oh. English bulldog.
4: They know what they want. They're stubborn and love comfort. If there's a cozy spot, se van a acostar a dormir.
5: Oh, wow. I don't want to say, but yeah.
4: Eddie said, I don't want to say because he's listening and I still live in his house.
5: Yeah.
3: He's probably listening to Piolín Show.
5: No, yeah. Yes, we're good.
4: We're on different times, everyone. We're good. Mi Carran. Shout out to Mi Carran. All right, February. Does anybody know February birthday?
3: Yeah, my cousin.
4: Venga, dai.
3: Okay.
4: Siberian Husky.
3: ¿Qué?
4: Un Husky.
3: Well, she's kind of Husky.
4: Yeah.
6: Your whole family is Brionne.
3: Yeah, okay. Now she got the Husky part. A ver, what are the characteristics? Yeah,
4: Husky, you know, like the ones you find in like Alaska and cold places.
3: Sí.
4: Independent, a little bit dramatic.
3: Ah, yeah.
4: With a personality that's impossible to ignore.
3: Dale. Sounds like nobody
4: can stand her. No, we can stand you. We love you, Brionne. All right, venga, Marzo. Think of Marzo. What kind of perro?
3: My dad.
4: Chato.
3: Let's see, what's Chato?
4: Chato's a Cocker Spaniel.
3: A Cocker what?
6: A Cocker who?
4: Cocker Spaniel, little brown dogs, orejones.
3: Oh, yeah.
4: They used to be really famous in Mexico back in the day in the 90s. Everybody had a Cocker Spaniel.
3: Yeah, fresas.
4: Yeah, le decían cookie, galletita.
3: Galletita.
4: Anyways, if you are born in March, you're a Cocker Spaniel. Affectionate, un poco sensible, and super attached to people you love, a.k.a. mandilones.
3: Ah, that's, yeah, that kind of that works.
4: My dad? Chato?
3: Yeah.
4: Super mandilón. Thanks. Him and I. All right, vamos, abril, April. Does
5: April.
4: Anybody know in April?
5: Sister.
4: Yasmin.
3: Oh,
4: yes, venga, la hermana mayor de Eddie. April, German Shepherd.
3: Hey.
4: Loyal, Rocco. Intelligent. She's very intelligent.
5: Yeah.
4: And protective, muy protectiva.
5: Oh, yeah, she's a little toxic.
4: Toxica, always looking out for their loved ones.
3: Let's go.
4: German Shepherd. Dude, I love Pastores Alemanes. They're my fave little firulais. I had two firulais that were German Shepherds.
3: Oh,
4: they both ran away, but actually my mom gave them away. Pero no me agüito. Mayo, we're all May.
3: Hey, May babies, that's right.
4: Prima Mame, Eddie, and myself. All right, ready? The dog that we are, el perro y perra que somos según nuestro cumpleaños en mayo es...
3: What is it?
4: I'll let you know coming up next. I'll let you know coming up next. And we'll go through the rest of the months también. Aguanta, aguanta.

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1: 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Alright, so think about your birthday month o alguien que conoces who's born in May. Does this align? Is this accurate con el tipo de perro que son? Prima Vane, Eddie, and myself. Los tres nacimos en mayo.
2: Yeah, maybe.
1: Is this accurate or not, Prima Vane? Which dog do you think it is?
2: Dude, it has to be a pit bull. Oh. Like, in my head, I'm a pit bull. I'm a pity. Really? I'd be, like, out there. I might lock my jaw, be locking.
3: Lock it.
2: Well, who is it? Let's see.
1: Mayo.
2: It's me.
1: Golden Retrievers. Somos Golden Retrievers. Everyone's friend.
3: Cálmate, J Balvin.
1: Affectionate. Alegres and always ready to make others happy. Is that us?
2: That's us!
1: That's what it is! It's not you, it is not accurate! You are such a golden retriever,
2: Eddie. You're a golden retriever, Eddie. Yeah. Let's not say.
4: I'm a little shih tzu, I think.
1: Alright, June.
2: Yeah, you are.
1: Alright, Junio, think of Junio, Junio.
2: June,
1: you
2: okay.
1: Are a beagle.
3: Oh, ahorita con ¿cómo se llama? Con cream cheese bien perrón.
2: No, that's a bagel, fool.
3: Oh, my bad.
2: That's a beagle. That's a beagle.
1: Curious, playful, and with an energy that never seems to run out.
2: Wow.
1: July. Julio, Labrador Retriever.
2: Labrador Retriever.
1: Which ones are those? Those are the black ones?
2: Yeah. It's like, yeah.
4: Yeah,
1: okay. Friendly, fun, and always looking for an opportunity to play.
2: Oh. No, that's right. Yeah.
3: Playful, baby.
1: Agosto, el Micho. Venga de ahí.
2: August, Micho. Meets the Beast.
3: Oh, hell yeah.
2: I mean, what are you?
3: Right,
1: August, you are a Chihuahua.
3: Oh, hell
2: you're
3: no.
2: You're kidding.
3: A ver, explica, ¿por qué Chihuahua?
1: It says you guys are the most confident of them all.
3: That's right, baby.
1: Dice you're loud, ladran mucho, pero muerden poco, and in need of attention at all times.
2: No. Dude. And he shakes a lot.
1: Oh, my God. That's so bicho.
3: Pero gracias a Dios me tienen aquí, eh.
1: September is Pitbull, Prima Vane.
2: Wow. In September,
1: if you're
2: my
1: born
2: sister.
1: In September, really? You are a Pitbull. Is it accurate?
2: And my mom.
1: Yes.
2: Vamos
1: a darle a tu papá. A ver si es true. September, Pitbull, intelligent, stubborn, and ready to fight for what they believe in.
2: Yup, I know that's right.
1: Listos para pelear. Octubre, Dalmatian. Dálmata. Outgoing, energetic, and with a personality that stands out wherever they go. Noviembre, Eddie. I know you're not November, but it's a Shih Tzu.
4: It's a Shih Tzu?
1: En Noviembre.
4: What's the characteristics?
1: A spoiled, elegant, and convinced the house belongs to them. Okay, Diciembre, last but not least, any December babies, mi carnal. Piolín is December.
2: Piolas.
1: El Piolas. El cara de perro. The OG cara de perro. December's a Pomeranian.
4: Oh, Pomeranian.
2: Ugh,
4: I don't like Pomeranians.
2: Oh, tell us how you really feel about it.
4: Because their breath stinks.
2: And their hair. No, they have like real human hair. It's like the puffy dogs.
1: Oh,
2: like
1: the blonde puffy dogs.
2: Yeah. The blonde puffy,
1: Dice small, which is true. Mi carnal Piolín está chiquito, el compa.
2: Oh, mi vida.
1: But with a huge personality. Completamente, güey.
2: Piolín.
1: El cara de perro, de OG.
2: We gotta make
1: a dramatic, fun, and full energy. Bro, that is my brother, Piolín, al 100%.
4: There it is,
2: man. We should ask chat to make us into dogs.
1: Okay, like our face?
2: Whatever.
1: All right, was it accurate or not? Slide into the DM on Instagram at Shboy Show. Sí, el cotorreo aquí en el Shboy Show.
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1: La chica más deseada ahorita es Karol G. Can you guess cuál famoso gajela celoso al ver que Karol G andaba bailando con Drake en H-Town este fin de semana en su concierto? ¿Cuál artista, prima Vane?
2: Bruno Mars. Yes. Bruno Mars. It's crazy because it's true. I am jealous too. Okay, so yeah, Bruno Mars. So we saw that that Karol G recently linked up with Drake. Yeah, she brought him out during her stop in Houston. We saw the chemistry of them bailando y perreando allí en
3: hasta
2: el escenario.
3: Drake dijo, ay, qué rico.
2: Yes, it was so good. Me imagining that was me. Anyway, well, she did the same thing with Bruno Mars when she made her stop in Los Angeles. She brought up Bruno Mars as a special guest. Cantaron their song together.
1: They filmed the music video to their song while at the concert.
2: They filmed the music video, and then también afterwards, like, he was like commenting and like reacting and engaging in her posts and stuff. So people were just like speculating, like
1: flirting with her.
2: Yeah, a little crush vibes. So anyways, after he saw what he just seen this weekend, like with her with Drake, he posted a pic on the redes looking hella sad with the song Marvin's Room con el caption, "When you see Drake dancing with your Latina crush in 4K. Dude, straight tags them. At Karol G, at Champagne Papi. Respond to me ASAP. I have to get her back. I must get her back. I will get her back."
1: Bruno Mars puso todo eso en su Instagram.
2: Bruno. Yeah, and it's like a little side profile. Like, just looking like, oh, hazme como que estoy viendo allá. Like,
1: he's
2: yonder
1: in his private jet, looking out the window, like, just pondering life. Like, what is life? Se me están bajando a mi morra.
2: Yes, okay. And okay, Marvin's Room, that song by Drake, is such a great song. And if you haven't heard it, here it is. Check it out.
4: The woman that I would try is happy with a good guy.
1: So Bruno Mars put this song on his Instagram post?
2: Yeah, with that photo.
1: Usó la rola de Drake.
2: Yeah.

0: and Drive because Drake is just that sad boy, little heartbroken music. So clearly he's in his feelings.
1: Okay, so inicialmente yo estaba pensando que Bruno Mars andaba jugando con esto, right?
0: Yeah, just he's playing with
1: to
0: it.
1: To promote the song that he has with Karol G, which is called Still, right?
0: Still, right. The, her only song in English on the album.
2: Yeah, it's still called Still.
1: Thank you, Micho. Inicialmente pensé, like, he's just, like, messing around, trolling the internet to create buzz.
0: Yeah.
1: Pero hay un dicho que dice, entre broma y broma, sale la verdad.
0: Sure.
1: So is all this joking around that he's doing really how Bruno Mars feels? Does he really want to be with Karol G?
0: Dude, and Karol G, we already know she into the, she like me, boy. She into the funky guys, you know, where it's like not the men that you would expect her to be with. Yeah. Different.
1: So you're saying that Karol G le iría mejor Bruno Mars que Drake?
0: Yeah, I mean, I think it's more her estilo. Like, I think
2: well,
0: with Drake,
2: it depends. Para Tururu, you gotta go with Drake.
0: I was about to say.
2: Especialmente si saben lo que está cargando el compa.
1: Micho.
0: Like a snake now.
1: ¿Y tú si sabes?
2: Prima Vane le hizo así como trompa de elefante.
0: I'll show you the video. You wanna see the video?
2: Yes. Okay. I mean, no, gracias.
1: Yeah, you do, Micho.
2: Pero Bruno Mars es más como long-term relationship. Lo puedo domar más, you know?
0: Yeah.
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1: We just have to wait and see and find out. Celebrity Cheesecake coming at you in menos de 10 minutos. Según eso, J.O.P. lo cacharon regañando al resto de Fuerza Régida.
0: Ándale.
1: ¿Pero por qué? 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
1: Yeah.

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1: Oh, cuenten.
2: Oh, my God.
3: Shaboy.
1: Quiero que hay, prima Vane.
4: Ok, Fuerza Regida, the homies are killing it right now. And they were on the YouTube show Hot Ones. Mm-hmm. They had to decide whether they wanted to answer

0: spicy question or eat the hot wings.
1: Or eat a spicy hot wing.
0: Yeah, yeah, yeah. So JLP, what happened when it was his turn? He chickened out and skipped the wing and went for the spicy question. Ooh. And they asked him to give a review of his bandmates, like a tipo performance review, and check out what he said.
1: Gene, like what everybody needs to work on?
0: Yeah, yeah, yeah.
1: Híjole.
2: Practice more your singing before you go on stage.
1: Pongas a practicar a cantar?
0: Yeah.
1: Ande.
2: Practice more your singing before you go on stage. Make sure you do your exercises. And you?
3: Here we go.
2: Make sure you get out your phone. I already told you last time we're going to take it away and we're going to give it to someone in the back.
1: Te vamos a quitar tu celular.
0: Isn't that crazy, yo? And the compas, they're just like, bro, like, like if he always is telling him this, like telling them these things, you know?
1: They
0: like,
1: already knew what was coming. Yeah, yeah.
0: Right, right, la regañada. But anyway, so I thought it would be a good idea to try that here in studio. Shamoy, are you down to give us a performance review?
1: And tell you guys what you guys can do better?
0: Yeah, yeah, yeah. Well, might as well. You're the heavy, right?
4: All
0: right.
4: No, I'm the team leader here. I'm the
0: Bonicho.
1: Let's go with Micho. What do you think, Micho? What do we all need
0: Eddie,
1: to prove?
0: Micho,
1: on?
0: Start with Eddie.
4: Con Eddie, el no sabo.
0: Yeah.
4: Ese güey, Eddie.
3: Okay.
4: I'm going to say like JOP, güey. First of all, you got to stop being a little biatch.
0: Oh, Micho.
4: That's just in life, not at work.
0: Oh, my God. No, only at work, Micho. Work performance.
4: Oh, my bad.
0: Yeah.
4: It affects his work.
0: Oh, my God. So, next is he's a virgin.
3: I'll take it.
4: Stop being such a sissy. Número dos, güey. You gotta stop being on your phone so much. Si no, también vamos a arreglar tu celular aquí en el Chavoy Show.
0: It's our job. We gotta be on it.
4: No está viendo nada del trabajo. Está viendo puros hombres en booty shorts en la UFC and watching soccer live.
0: Oh, my God.
4: Every day.
0: Micho, I only said one thing.
3: I know.
0: You're only here giving, like, lists.
4: Prima Vane.
0: Oh, there we go. Lista.
4: You already know. ¿Qué vamos a decir todos?
0: Aparte of always being late, but pick something else, well, because always late, but worth the wait.
4: Okay, I won't say don't be late. I'll say be on time.
0: Okay.
4: Chavi boy. La mera neta, güey, just take it easy sometimes, fool. Everything's gotta be perfect. It's gotta sound great. Like, que te valga.
0: Micho.
1: I receive it. I receive it.
0: Nice.
4: Yo sé que te gusta recibirla.
1: No, like your advice, fool. I receive your advice.
0: Oh,
1: and your wisdom.
0: My God.
1: Venga, I do gotta relax. I mean, I do. I have fun. I enjoy it. But we gotta guide the show and go somewhere. Now, you know what I'm saying?
0: Yeah. Take it easy. Go hit the Benjamin in the room.
4: A la buena con la prima Vane.
1: El tema de hoy coming up next. 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
1: Come on.
0: Drama con el dinero. ¿En qué gastas el dinero? Que you pay for this, I don't pay for that. 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
2: Oh, yo no tengo ese problema, güey, porque gracias a Dios siempre he pagado con Cuerpomatic, prima Vane. 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It's super easy. Okay. And they accept it almost everywhere.
1: Oh, and how do you ask? Like, is there a sign?
2: Yeah, usually they look thirsty.
1: Oh, wow.
2: Y mis sugar mamas me mantienen y tan.
1: I love it.
0: Pero mi pregunta para ti es, what's something that your partner spends hella dinero on?
2: Ooh.
0: Un gastadero, le encanta gastar dinero en esta cosa. That you think is an absolute waste of money.
2: Ooh.
0: Like, why would you spend so much money on that one thing? What is it? Send us a voice message via DM on Instagram.
2: At
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1: S-H-O-B-O-Y Show.
0: My wife spends hella dinero on, like, charcuterie boards.
1: Yeah, the charcuterie boards. Yeah, like the assorted meats and cheeses and crackers.
0: All kinds of different. I don't know. There's so many different types of pepperonis, quesos,
1: spreads,
0: cold meats, que este que el otro.
1: Nuts.
0: Anytime we have people over, she wants to love and celebrate them. Y también quiere poner decoraciones en la casa. 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Carnita asada con frijoles y salsa y tantán.
1: Yeah. Pero bien que te estás ahí tragando los figs with the cream cheese and the salami.
3: And the meat.
1: But it is a good spread and it does look aesthetically pleasing and nice.
2: Pero
1: and
2: your entiendo las cosas de chavo. Está ganosa de carne.
1: She's like, I gotta get it somewhere.
0: Y para mí, man, I used to spend hella dinero.
1: Yeah, what do you spend money on?
0: On Starbucks y comida de la calle. Like, on the way into work, Starbucks y breakfast. On the way home from work, un Starbucks y un Wendy's. Por eso estamos como estamos, pero no
1: Wendy's.
0: All right, coming up next, let us know, what does your pareja spend money on that you think is an absolute waste of money, but they don't care. Les vale queso y les causa pleitos ahí en la familia. Prima Vane, use your imagination. If you had a man, what would he complain about?
1: I've had a man before.
0: Actualmente, like, if you had a man,
1: DeLulu,
0: what would he complain about that you spend too much money on that he thinks is a waste of money? Let us know. Coming up next.
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0: La pregunta de hoy es, what's something that your partner, tu pareja, spends hella dinero on? And honestly, you think it's a dumb waste of money. 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Dímelo. Blanca, cuéntalo.
2: Let me tell you, my husband wastes too much money on cologne.
3: ¿Por qué no se baña?
2: And before Micho says anything, yes, he does shower, Micho. He just is very addicted to cologne.
3: Tal vez sí se baña, Blanca, pero nomás se lava la cara y el mono no.
4: Funny.
0: Hey, but Blanca, that's probably how he got you. You know what I'm saying? Yeah. Walking by you. Y dijiste, ay, sí, a tu huele a mi futuro esposo.
4: Or that's kind of like my favorite, like, when they leave a trail and you're like, ooh, there's
0: I do that all the time, prima Vane.
4: No, not that kind of trail. Yeah, it was like a good smell, but not a crop dust.
0: Heck no. Okay, ahora vamos con Gloria, cuéntanos.
5: My man spends his damn money on beer, fireball, and his tools, y me manda la ver.
3: Ay, qué rico.
4: Oh, but qué rico. Dude, fireball is gross.
0: And his tools. Venga de ahí. Ahora vamos party con Esmeralda. Cuéntanos, amor. What does your man spend money on that you think is a waste of money?
6: Shaboy, it's got to be the car parts for me. I mean, I can't stand it. It's always more and more. Uh-huh. Es un cochinero. Las cajas, the wrapping, everything. Oh. Not only that, it's so expensive. Yeah. I can't. We could be going on a trip. Yes. I don't know. Maybe he could be buying me a ring. Oh. Hello. Oh. Y si me agüito.
3: I ain't got no ring on it, pero su troca got no rims every year.
4: Yeah, heck no.
0: Prima Vane, if you had a man, what do you think he would complain about? Que gastas mucho dinero en qué? And he would think it's like a waste of money.
4: He would complain that I buy too much comida de la calle, juguetes,
3: sexuales,
4: and bolsas, but not like Louis V, more like los Trader Joe's bags, the tote bags, all of that.
0: Tell me about the juguetes. ¿Cuáles juguetes andas comprando?
4: Squishies, bro. Like, honestly, any toy. Like, right now, my thing is like squishies, or like, I love the blind boxes. Like, dude, catch me at a Five Below. I'm spending mad money.
0: Really?
4: Like, yeah, because before, like, my mom would be like, no, no puedes comprar nada. Andas section aquí de morra, whatever. Like, no, like, travesuras.
0: Hey, we're all just trying to feed our inner child at the end of the day, primo.
4: Yes,
0: you know what I'm saying?
4: Yeah, my inner child be eating. Let me tell you. She be eating good.
0: Ahora vamos con Tiffany, cuéntanos, what is your man spending his money on that you think is a waste?
7: Alrighty, one thing that I get on to my man for and that really gets on my nerves is when he buys those damn Pokemon cards. Oh. I don't get the hype. I honestly don't even understand it. I'm not down to spend no $50 on a pack of Pokemon cards. Bro. Pero no me agüito.
3: Hey! Dating a 12-year-old? ¿Qué pedo? ¿Quién anda comprando Pokemon cards?
4: Dude,
3: esa,
4: let's
3: grandote.
4: Hey, my sister and her husband, they're into it, they sent it in the group chat. We just pulled a card. Literally crickets. Nobody said nothing. Like, okay, girl, like, how about you get a job before pulling a card?
0: Toma. Pero no sé, ahorita. ¿En qué gasta su dinero tu pareja que la neta se te hace que es una pérdida de dinero? It's just a waste.
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0: Because all the ladies been complaining about their mans. 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
0: But babe, it's a collectible, nomás lo van a poner por 10 días.
4: It is.
0: Limited time.
4: ¿Ah? It is, babe. 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
0: ¡Te hablan, prima Vane!
4: No, I hear you and your wife, Janet, too. Obviously, yes, they tug at a heartstring because you're over here responding, Shaboy. And I know your wife, Janet, is down with the drops, like, because me too. Like, dude, give me another reason to buy another ánfora. Like, I have...
0: Guys, a veces no cierra la puerta donde tenemos todas las ánforas and all our things to carry coffee and water. I'm like... ¿Para qué necesitamos 100 ánforas?
4: Or a mug, another la tacita
0: así
4: de café.
0: It's only two of us. Like, why do we need...
4: The girls don't drink coffee.
0: 100 different coffee cups to go.
4: Oh.
0: I know, I do love the Hello Kitty one. That one is my favorite.
4: Te digo.
0: But I'm just saying, why do we need so many?
4: And that's exclusive drop right there.
0: Prima Vane, but when you add it up, like, if you look at your bank account after a month and you see all the dumb stuff you be buying, you're like, Ingia Sue.
4: Literal, cada vez que voy a Starbucks, at least a good 9, 10 bucks.
0: Imagínate si ahorrara eso o lo invirtiera en the stock market or whatever
4: it is. Or paid my taxes.
0: Bien, bueno, aparte. Ahora vamos con Elizabeth. Cuéntanos, what does your man spend his money on that's a waste of money?
5: Hi, Shaboy Show.
4: Hey.
5: My husband, he spends a lot of money on fishing stuff, rods, stuff that you reel. Fishing trips.
0: Hey.
5: Y para acabarla, he doesn't catch anything.
0: Oh, no.
4: Pero no sé.
0: Asarlo, hacerlo ceviche.
4: Un salmón, algo, un bluefin, girl. No. At this point.
2: Llega a la casa, ¿qué cachates? Nada, vieja. No seas salmón.
4: Now you go.
0: Linda wants to confess what she wastes her money on.
4: Oh, okay, girl.
0: A ver, Linda, cuéntanos.
6: I spend $100 every 2 weeks.
0: Yes.
6: On my lashes. Porque primero muerta que sencilla.
0: Para que sepa.
4: Antes muerta que sencilla.
0: That used to be my wife.
4: The lash extensions?
0: $100, $120 on eyelash extensions. And to me, it was a tremendous waste of money porque mi esposa has beautiful ojos de tapatía.
4: Yeah.
0: Es de Jalisco, big, beautiful eyes. And with the extensions, bro, they were so heavy on her. It looked like she was sleepy, bro.
4: All the time.
0: And it'd be like, apenitas podía abrir los ojos. And I'm like, are you okay? Are you high? You know what I'm saying? So, gracias a Dios, ya no hace eso. Because I'm like, your eyes are beautiful. I want to see them wide open, not so heavy with lashes. That you're looking like this. You know what I'm saying? Oh, ojitos cerrados.
4: Heck no. Girl with lashes. I mean, your wife is beautiful.
0: Thank you, prima.
2: Yeah, but you know why she liked the lashes, Chavo, tu esposa?
4: Why, mijo?
2: Porque, pues así como cerraba los ojitos, Chavo looked cuter when she was squinting.
0: Pero no, Maurito.
4: ¡Hey!
0: Ánimo, sigue el cotorreo aquí en el Shaboy Show.

0: Hola, hola, happy Tuesday. It's Fuego Hot Hits. ¿Cómo estamos? Yo soy Gigi junto a Coyotec. Coyotec, mi amigo inteligente, el más inteligente de todos. Besides the fact that it is Tuesday, Coyotito, what else are we celebrating? ¿Cómo estás?
1: Hey, what's up? You know what, prima? Besides it being Tuesday and all that good energy, today is National Coffee Day, baby. And honestly, that's something we gotta celebrate right here on the mic. I mean, coffee is live, you know what I'm saying? So all my gente out there grinding, this one's for you and that cup that gets you through the morning.
0: Coyotito.

0: know any like health benefits that a cup of coffee, black coffee, has for our bodies?
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0: 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Así es que ya sabes, your little afternoon pick-me-up right there on your National Coffee Day. Yo soy Gigi junto a Coyotec, mi amigo inteligente, on Fuego Hot Hits.

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¿Qué tal la estamos pasando? Esto es Fuego Hot Hits conmigo Gigi y Coyotec. Happy Tuesday, Taco Tuesday, Transformation Tuesday, whatever you want to call it. Tuesday, let it be the best Tuesday you've ever experienced in your life. We have an amazing show prepared for each and every one of you. Again, we thank you so much for allowing us to be a part of your day. Today we have Coyotito talking to us about how Gen Z is yet again in the news for something very particular that they just can't seem to get over. We're going to be talking about more coffee and how it's taking over social media, the newest updates for some of these social media apps, y qué están buscando en Cazzu, la artista Cazzu. We're going to be talking about that and way, way more. Of course, we have your hot shout outs prepared in this hour. Yo soy Gigi junto a Coyotec on Fuego Hot Hits.

0: So as technology evolves, it gets easier and easier to do certain things. I mean, look at me, you know, the show. Myself with my co-host, Coyote, he's my amigo inteligente. So social media apps aren't looking to stay behind. Instagram is actually, or already did, roll out with a new feature for all of us to benefit, I guess. Coyotito, talk to us.
1: Well, yeah, I saw what Instagram's doing with that pixel blur feature. Let me tell you, it's wild how they're trying to keep people from screenshotting your stories and posts without you knowing. That's actually kind of genius, you know? It blurs out the screenshot so nobody can really see what you're sharing unless you want them to. But here's the thing, Gigi. Some people think it's privacy. Some people think it's just big tech trying to control everything. What do you think, Reina? Does it make you feel safer on there, or does it feel like they're watching too close?
0: To each their own, right? It's like a lot of these content creators or influencers that might have children that want to share that they have children, but obviously still maintain the privacy for their children and not show their faces, stuff like that, right?
1: Exactly, prima. That's actually a really smart way to look at it. You get to share your life, show what you're doing, but keep the people you care about protected at the same time. Parents especially, they want to show their kids exist without putting their whole face out there for the world to see. And honestly, with how crazy the internet can get, that's smart parenting right there. You okay. Post the moment, blur the face, everybody wins.
0: And again, to each their own, right? But I could see somebody already trying to share a picture of what they look like 10 years ago, but it just so happens it's a good picture where they like where they look, how they look, I'm sorry. But, you know, in that picture, your ex is still in that picture. And if you already have a current relationship, maybe you want to blur that out. But then I think, why go through that extreme? Cada quien, ¿no? Yo soy Gigi junto a Coyotec on Fuego Hot Hits. Mr. Worldwide.

0: Thank you so much for allowing us to be a part of your day. Stay always connected with us on our social media. You can find Coyotec at Soy Coyotec on Instagram. You can find me on Instagram as well at It's GGITSGEEGEE. So you can send your hot shout outs there, your requests. What do you want to listen to? Let us know. And with that said, llegamos al hot shout outs. Suéltate, Coyotito.
1: Yo, it's your boy Coyotec con Fuego Hot Hits. And you know what time it is? Hot shout outs, baby. Baby. First up, Sacramento, Monica Caballero. This one's for you, mija. Monica's at work right now, working hard, which means she's got her Excel sheet open and her lunch already planned. She just reheated leftover tamales in the office microwave, and now the whole floor smells like Christmas in the middle of the week. Girl, you're not getting a promotion. You're getting invited to everybody's next potluck. Shout out to you, Monica. Now we're heading to Palm Springs. Julio Gomez, my guy, this was for you. Julio told his boss he needed to leave early for a family emergency. That family emergency? Carne asada at his tio's house. And the whole family's there for his abuela Rocio's 80th birthday. Shout out to you, Julio. Save me a plate, primo. And all the way in McAllen, Texas. Ernesto, hermano. Your mom called you 3 times already today, and you sent her to voicemail. Now she's texting you in all caps, and you know you're about to hear, "Why aren't you answering when you get home? Answer your mom, bro, or the chancla is coming." Shout out to you, Ernesto. That's hot shout outs, baby. Keep it locked on Fuego Hot Hits.
0: Así es. Like I said, stay connected with us. Let us know what you want to hear, who you want to shout out, a birthday. You want to congratulate somebody. Let us know on Instagram at Soy Coyotec, at Soy Coyotec, or you can reach me at It's Gigi, at It's Gigi. Seguimos con más en solo minutitos on Fuego Hot Hits.

0: Esto es Fuego Hot Hits conmigo Gigi y Coyote. Causing this next topic to trend on social media. An action that I hadn't thought about being either right or wrong. Coyotito, please talk to us.
1: ¿Qué onda, prima? Okay, okay. I see it right here. The whole iced coffee situation at job interviews. Let me dig into this real quick because this is actually hilarious. Gigi, this is wild. Okay, so this recruiter, Caitlin, put out a video last week saying iced coffee makes you look like you're just stopping by to check off errands, you know? Like you don't even care about the job. And Gen Z said, absolutely not. This ain't it. The whole internet went crazy. People are literally asking if you'd bring iced coffee to a funeral now, prima. Look, the ice rattles. It leaves water rings on your resume. Your hands are full. I get it. There's some logic there. But real talk, if a hiring manager is gonna judge you that hard over a cup of coffee, maybe that's not the vibe anyway. ¿Tú me entiendes? The job market's already brutal enough without worrying about ice cubes.
0: La verdad, I'm gonna be a party pooper and say I, for one, would not walk in to a job interview with an iced coffee or with any sort of drink per se. However, if I have time before the interview on my drive to the job interview, yes, perhaps I'll stop by a coffee shop, get myself a little iced coffee, you know, the little extra motivation or whatnot. But once I've arrived to the office or the parking lot, I would most definitely leave it in my car. I would not be walking into the job interview with the iced coffee because, again, I would just probably overanalyze the whole ring, the water rings on the table. If they don't have coasters, the condensation, my hands, shaking hands, it's just too much stuff. So you're already nervous as it is for a job interview than to think about all these other little sequences. Pero pues, cada quien, ¿no? Yo soy Gigi junto a Coyote con Fuego Hot Hits.
2: ¡Fuego, yo!

0: I really trip out on the mindset of the different generations. I am a millennial, and while of course I think we are the superior generation, I do think we all have our own good things and bad things that we need to work on, no? So with that said, Gen Z, and Gen Z refers to those people who were born between 1997 and 2012, which would make them around the 29-year-olds and the 14-year-old. Apparently, Generation Z are very terrified. Amigo Inteligente Coyotito, tell us why they are apparently very terrified, por favor.
1: Yo, prima, check it out. Gen Z is straight up ghosting dates because they don't want to split the bill. I'm talking full disappearing act. No text, no nothing. They see that 50-50 situation and they're like, nope, I'm out. It's wild, hermana, because back in our day, we just said, thanks, but no thanks. These kids are taking the whole vanishing thing to another level. That's what I'm talking about.
0: Literally ghosting someone because they decided to go 50-50. Isn't the rule, el que invita paga, or did I just make that up?
1: No, you didn't make that up. That's the old school rule right there. El que invita paga. You ask someone out, you handle it. That's respect, that's class. But prima, these Gen Z kids, they're coming up with their own rules now. And honestly, it's throwing everybody off. Like, if you're the one doing the inviting, yeah, step up. But if it's mutual, then maybe we're all just figuring it out as we go, you know?
0: That is very insane to think. Maybe we need to go back to these old school teachings that, you know, we learned from our abuelas, our tías, stuff like that, because I don't know. It just seems as though, like, Gen Z has a lot of anxiety to work on. Yo soy Gigi junto a Coyotec on Fuego Hot Hits.

0: Muchas, muchas felicidades a Karol G. Once again, cerró con broche de oro este fin de semana en Houston. Special invite, Drake. Ugh, I'm not gonna lie. I was really hoping for Drake to pull up to the SoFi Stadium when I went to go see her, but he didn't. So it is what it is. Esto, yo soy Gigi junto a Coyotec on Fuego Hot Hits. And now, Karol G is saying who she wants to work with. Join forces. Talk to us, Coyotito.
1: Yo, Gigi, look at you setting it up, prima. So Karol G's out here making moves, talking collabs. Let me see what she's cooking up right now. Okay, so Karol G's looking to link up with Kazu. And honestly, that's a move that makes sense. Two of the biggest names in Latin music joining forces. That's the kind of energy that shakes everything up. Kazu's got that reggaeton swagger. Karol's got that global reach. So when they lock in together, the whole game changes, mi gente.
0: Most definitely. I'm always here for a women empowerment collaboration. Colombia y Argentina. Please let it happen like now. Yo soy Gigi junto a Coyotec on Fuego Hot Hits.

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0: Y así llegamos al minuto triste, diciendo adiós, arrivederci, bye bye, sayonara. Si te vi ni me acuerdo. Hasta mañana. Hasta mañana. Can you believe it? Tomorrow is already Wednesday. Jesus Christ. Esto es Fuego Hot Hits. Conmigo Gigi y Coyotec. Stay connected with us. We utterly thank you so much from the bottom of our hearts that you allow us to be a part of your day, whether it's at work, in the office, at home, running errands, at the gym, at school, wherever it is. 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Soy Coyotec. 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Te esperamos mañana. Mañana es ombliguito de semana, and we're going to be waiting for you right here. 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Bye. ¡Muah!
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0: 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Héctor Millán.
1: So, the company PepsiCo dice que le va a subir los precios a sus productos. ¿Qué significa eso? Varias sodas, sabritas, like Doritos. They're gonna raise their prices. The company says it's to align it with inflation. A lot of people are gonna be like, ¿qué más? Si la bolsa de sabritas ya cuestan $3, ¿cuánto más va a subir? Well, they're saying a couple cents, but still. That's not something we wanted to hear. Anyways, these price increases are expected to happen before the end of the year.

0: is coming up next.
1: Coming up next.
0: Con Hector Millas.
1: Coming up next.
2: So two injuries, including death, led to the retirement of this iconic Six Flags Magic Mountain ride. What you need to know, up next, aquí en Juego No Te Muevas.

So known as the world's thrill capital, Six Flags Magic Mountain announced that they are retiring the ride X2 after hundreds of claims of injuries, you guys. Recientemente, dos personas fallecieron due to brain injury. Y ahora el parque dice, después de esta demanda, that they are permanently retiring the ride X2. Thrill seekers are devastated after the announcement of the retirement of this iconic ride. X2 has been recognized worldwide as one of the most extreme roller coasters in the world. Este ride ventaba lumbre, se hacía 360-degree movement, and ran for almost 20 years. The park has not announced what they're going to do with X2, if they're going to demolish the ride or upgrade the ride. Of course, more details to come as more develops.

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0: amante.
1: Y ahora con lo más viral de las redes sociales, vamos con Héctor Millán.
2: So this college student almost lost her life while partying too hard. Señoras y señores, al parecer un estudiante de University of Georgia falls out of the 8th floor apartment window. Ya que estaba bailando en el sofá, you guys. Luckily, she survived. Now she is in intensive care with several broken bones. Pero lo bueno es que tiene una historia muy interesante para contar. Don't party too hard. Anyways, shout out to all those going back to school already. O ya que comenzaron de la escuela. Just take this story in mind next time you're over here going crazy next to a window on the 8th floor, man. Yeah, I'm scared of heights, eh?

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1: Child abuse is not a bad parent problem.
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0: Con Hector Millas.
1: Coming up next.
2: If you're a big fan of the Netflix hit series Wednesday Wall, we got you an update on season 3, which you need to know. A continuación aquí en Fuego, no te muevas.

So no surprise, the Netflix hit series Wednesday has actually broken some records in the past. Season 3 is coming up next, you could say, right? Porque they did announce a teaser that there was going to be a Season 3. Now, what we know is that based on Jenna Ortega's schedule, they're going to stop filming or they're going to finalize filming next month. Para el mes de octubre, acaban de grabar el season. Now, the next 8 months, we estimate that it's going to be for editing. And that's kind of that gives us that number where we estimate that the show is going to be dropping in June or July of 2027.

0: All right, so President Trump says that we're no longer going to call artificial intelligence, well, AI anymore. He's changing the name to SI, dice él, which stands for super intelligence. Escucha esto.
1: It's not AI, it's SI. That's the other thing. We've changed the name officially today. We've changed the name, Steve, officially to SI, okay? SI, like SI, SI, instead of AI. You know what that means? Super intelligence. So the name, I guess that's really quite an announcement because, but the name has been officially changed by the biggest, the smartest, the greatest people anywhere in the world at this. And I was with President Xi a few days ago, and he would admit, he said, these are the smartest people in the world at what they do. And it's a big, it's a big thing, but it's been officially changed to super intelligence or SI.
0: Now, the question is, are you going to be calling it SI moving forward? Your thoughts, like always, on the gram, Hector M. Radio.

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